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I just had an epiphany. The title of that song is on red octagons all over the world. 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Guide Arc on Smells Like Saturday Night. The next song I'm going to play is by Foo Fighters. And you might not know this, but I am your mom's favorite toy.

0: Arctic Monkeys and Are You Mine on Rock 105 and 95.5. It is Smells Like Saturday Night. I'm Guy Dark, you know. Remember those commercials for Klondike bars? What would you do for a Klondike bar? Well, I'm ready to do some of that shady stuff to fill up my gas tank. Next up on Rock 105 and 95.5, I'll tell you about a conversation I overheard earlier today at a convenience store.
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3: 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I'm Guy Dark, bringing you 3 hours of all things alternative every Saturday from 7 to 10. Earlier today, I was eavesdropping on a conversation at a convenience store, man and a woman working together, I'm guessing like late 20s, early 30s tops. Neither one particularly attractive, but the subject of their convo attracted my attention. Because the guy said, I know if I go there, I'm not sure where there was, but he said, I know if I go there, I can get laid anytime I want. I'm not much of a player, but if I go there, I can definitely get laid. And the girl was like, yeah, you probably could. I was so surprised to hear them saying that out loud, but I guess they really don't care. You know, they're working at a convenience store, probably not making a whole pile of money. So even a conversation that I would deem sort of taboo was said right out loud. This lady has said a lot of things right out loud over the last 30-something years. Courtney Love and Hole, it's violent.

Black Keys and Howlin' for You on Rock 105 and 95.5 on Smells Like Saturday Night. On May 1st, they dropped their 14th album called Peaches. I'm Guy Dark, and there's still time for you to grab a Powerball ticket or two. Tonight's jackpot, $131 million. 131, like that road that goes through Kalkaska. Here's Moby and Gwen Stefani.

0: That's new from Muse. It's called Be With You on Rock 105 and 95.5. And Muse is playing at Pine Knob on July 13th. It's a big rock stadium show. 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And check out all the shows coming to Michigan on our website. 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Our winner yesterday, Brent, at the Home Depot in TC. And you too could be the winner of lunch to feed 10 people with the gourmet sandwiches, cookies, and chips. Thank God it's Friday. Thanks to our friends at Jimmy John's.
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Guy Dark with a Saturday sing-along from Oasis.

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Even if you're not big on reading, you probably would enjoy the Beastie Boys book. I mean, there's a lot of pictures. 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Glad to have you aboard on the Memorial Day weekend. 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

0: Now, that's the kind of song you hear once in a while, and not everybody knows the band. The band is The Bravery, and the song Believe on Rock 105 and 95.5. They got big in the UK before clicking in the States, and that song was a big hit at alternative radio back in 2008. Yeah, 18 years ago. And I think this station was called The Zone back then. I'm not exactly sure of the timeline. That was in the pre-dark ages. Guy Dark on Smells Like Saturday Night. Thanks for hopping aboard this little three-hour alternative radio shindig. 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

0: Like Garth Brooks and Chris Gaines, that band is from Oklahoma. It's the All-American Rejects, and get this, Rock 105, 95.5 on Smells Like Saturday Night. I'm Guy Dark, and coming right up, I'll play an old-school 80s alternative song and a song that celebrates summer.
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Michigan's own White Stripes on Rock 105 and 95.5. Dead Leaves and the Dirty Ground. And that's going to wrap it up for me, Guy Dark. Thanks for listening to Smells Like Saturday Night. Enjoy the rest of the long Memorial Day weekend. We'll do it again next weekend.

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1: Zach Morris from Saved by the Bell had a special power. 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

is banned in most daycares. Apparently, a toddler mosh pit was a bad idea. 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

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My God. Why are you twerking? 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

voices in my head keep on telling me I'm cursed. 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The voices

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1: It is not buy a home. 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I mean, back in the day, you could buy a home when you were like 19, 20 years old, and it was totally doable. Now you're lucky if you can get a house by the time you're in your late 30s.
2: Facts.
1: It's crazy, man. It's nuts. The house I first bought in Traverse City back when the market crashed in 08, I paid $70,000 for. It's less than a 1,000-square-foot house. 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
2: I know. Isn't it crazy?
1: It's nuts. The house sucks.
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0: Lyle, we did get a correct answer. It was filed for bankruptcy. What did you think it was, though?
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0: Yeah, man, that is a great guess for sure. I mean, it makes sense in all the context.
1: I would imagine. And, you know, it's that age. It's that age where things are just getting a little dull. And you think something's greener on the other side of the fence.
0: I mean, the doll thing can be solved, man. You just need a couple of Chewbacca masks. You get yourself a kiddie pool filled with grape jelly and a tire iron. Things will never be dull in the bedroom again.
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9-inch Nails on the Real Rock Station. And guess what, folks? It is day two of the Cherry Capital Comic Con. Day three, technically, yes. Okay, I know. Friday night counts. Day two for me, okay? We're out here today, and we are broadcasting live. We're going to be here throughout the whole day today. We just had the kids' costume contest and parade, which was a lot of fun. And now people are starting to head to the main convention floor. There's going to be a ton to do on this Sunday. Get your tickets while you can. If you just come right to the Grand Traverse Resort and Spa, they'll have a bunch of signs leading you to the C4 area, and then you can purchase your tickets. 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Now, when I got here, the weather was kind of cruddy. I have no idea if it still is, but if it is, it would be a great place to spend some time today. We're at the C4 with Real Rock 105.

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1: Are you out of your mind?
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0: the Red Hot Chili Peppers, Real Rock 105 and 95.5. Jody is joining me here on the air today from the Cherry Capital Comic Con. And Jody, you're going to be running Dungeons and Dragons games throughout the day today. This is like a really fun role play game. It's been around forever, really, at this point.
1: 50-year anniversary.
0: It's the 50-year anniversary? Wow. Yeah. That is crazy. So 50 years of Dungeons and Dragons. And when you are doing these games today, they're going to be like short little games, like 45 minutes to an hour. So there'll be opportunity for people who are listening right now on their way to the con to come up and check it out.
1: Yeah, absolutely. I run a thing called Dungeon Dashes. So they're 45 minutes to 60 minutes long. I know that people come here, they want to, there's a ton of stuff to see at the convention. So I want them to be able to sit down, enjoy the game, and then go see the rest of the stuff.
0: That's awesome. So that is going to be happening here at the Cherry Capital Comic Con. Come out, join us, check it out for yourself. Grand Traverse Resort and Spa. It is happening through 5 p.m. today. And 5, right?
1: 5 o'clock.
0: Yeah, I wanted to make sure 5. And so my brain was fighting with me on whether it was 4 or 5. I should be more prepared. It's Real Rock 105 and 95.5. Go see Jody, play some Dungeons and Dragons, and just have a great time with us today here at the Cherry Capital Comic Con.

is Nirvana with the Real Rock Station, Rock 105 and 95.5. So one of the best parts in like main attractions and fun attractions is seeing all of the different cosplay groups that come out to this event. So you've got the Cherryland Ghostbusters. You've got Screams in the Dark Haunted Attractions. Boyne City Pirate Fest. And they're all dressed up differently. The Ghostbusters, obviously, dressing up like Ghostbusters. You've got the Pirate Fest, dressing like pirates. Screams in the Dark, like the scary characters you'll see out at their haunt. You also have the USS Septerian, which is a Star Trek cosplay group that's out here today. And they have like a full setup, including a captain's chair that you can sit in to take a photo. And then you also have the 501st, which is a Star Wars group. And they've got Vader walking around. And Vader's like 8 feet tall. That's not an exaggeration. And dude's not walking around on lifted boots. That's all I'm going to say. He's a very, very tall man. So I would love for you guys to come out and join us at the Cherry Capital Comic Con today. Lots of photo opportunities with all these groups. They're all here for different reasons. They're involved with different charities, and they just love being here. And it's just one of the many fun things you can do at the Cherry Capital Comic Con. Grand Traverse Resort through 5 p.m. today with Real Rock 105 and 95.5.

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I say you look so fine that I really want to make you mine. 4, 5, 6, come on and get your kicks. 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

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Now you don't need

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One of the things I like about the Cherry Capital Comic Con is the stories that I get from people when I get a chance to talk to them. I've had a lot of people that are like in their 20s that have been coming up to me and they're like, oh yeah, I've been listening to you since I was a little kid, which, you know, it stings the soul a little bit because you realize you're getting old, and they're not wrong. I've been on the air here in Northern Michigan for 24 years, so it's been cool. I just had another guy come up and share a story about how his grandfather always had the radio station on Rock 105 and 95.5, and if you touched his radio, he threw a hissy fit, and he said he listens to Rock 105 only, and I love that. I love having those conversations. That's one of my favorite things about Cherry Capital Comic Con is there are so many people here. We get to have these conversations, and it's just so much fun. Now, listen, today, there's going to be a bunch of fun stuff happening. We already had the kids' costume contest, but we do encourage parents to bring their kids down still and show off their costumes because there's a lot of groups that are down here doing costuming. There's also going to be a student artist alley that's going to run today from 1 p.m. to 3 p.m. Now, this is a great way to show students how successful they can be by being artistic and by showing off the skills that they've acquired and the artwork that they're creating. So if you have a chance to come out and check that out, that's 1 to 3, the Student Artist Alley. There's also going to be some panels running today as well. One of the panels you'll be able to check out will run from noon, which is actually starting, just started a few minutes ago, until 12:45. That'll be a masterclass with Gene Ha. If you're interested in art and comic as a career and you're about to get here, I would stop in the Outback Steakhouse panel room right away. Later today, if you're into cosplay, you want to make your own costumes, they're doing Cosplay 101, and then they're going to do the longest 6 seconds of your life today as well. This is a D&D kind of panel and fun event taking place here at the Cherry Capital Comic Con today.

0: For those of you who've ever seen the TV show The Rookie and you know the song Daddy Cop, I just sang that to a couple of police officers here at the Cherry Capital Comic Con. Awkward for them, not for me. I enjoyed it. We are here today at the Grand Traverse Resort and Spa. We're broadcasting live, doing our thing at the con. There's a lot happening here today. Everything from the costume contest to the different gaming rooms. There's video game competitions. Outside of the video game competitions, there's also Dungeons and Dragons and other events. Come on down, bring the whole family. 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

0: 3 hours of old school, new school, and maybe even some middle school alternative tunes. 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

lot of people out here dressed up in costumes today. I was basically beat down by some youngsters because during the kids costume contest, I don't know a lot of anime and I was saying all the names wrong. So all these youngsters were just beating me into the ground over my lack of knowledge of anime. So I got to work on that for next year. This used to be my problem with Doctor Who. I didn't know all the Doctor Who's back in the day. Got that down now. All I got to do is learn anime and I'll be good to go for these costume contests. Even though the kids' costume contest is over, we still encourage you to have your kids dress up and come out because that's part of the fun of going to a Comic Con. There is a group here I wanted to talk about today. They're very cool. They have old school swords, like real swords from back in the day that you can actually hold up, take pictures with. They're called the Historical Weapons Guild, and it's pretty cool. If you get a chance to stop by, you can actually feel how heavy some of this weaponry was from back in the day and check it out for yourself. A lot of other things happening as well. There's vendors all over the place. Some sell comics, some sell toys, some sell artwork. It's just really a place where you can bring the whole family to, and there's something going on. Whether you're into the comic books or sci-fi or anime, they got you covered. Also, I wanted to mention at our booth, we also have a chance for you to register for Gorillaz tickets if you swing by. It's Cartman, Real Rock, 105 and 95.5, broadcasting from the Grand Traverse Resort and Spa. We'd love to get you down here for the Cherry Capital Comic Con through 5 p.m.

In a couple of minutes, I will be joined by independent creator Dirk Manning, and we're going to actually talk about an award he picked up here at the Cherry Capital Comic Con. It's the Gary Reed Award, and basically, this award is honoring the spirit of Gary Reed, who did independent comics, and it's pretty cool that he was selected this year, because Dirk's been a part of the Cherry Capital Comic Con for quite a while. We'll be chatting with him next here on The Real Rock Station, Rock 105 and 95.5. We'll be right back.

0: It's Real Rock 105 and 95.5. The Cherry Capital Comic Con happening now at the Grand Traverse Resort. Joining me is Dirk Manning. And Dirk, how many years now have you been at this con?
1: You know, I was trying to think about that earlier, man. I am probably sitting at close to 15 years.
0: I do not remember ever attending the Cherry Capital Comic Con without seeing you in your all-black suit with your hair slicked back, ready to meet fans who love independent creators and comics. And I think it's so crazy to me because, honestly, you know, if we're looking back, I am now 43. I would have been 28.
1: Right. Well, what a journey, man. Well, this is one of those shows, you know, I do about... We were talking earlier off the air, right?
0: Yeah.
1: And
0: yep.
1: I do, on average, like 20 appearances a year.
0: Okay.
1: This is a show, if I were to do two a year, this would be one of the shows I would go to every year. Cherry Capital Comic Con is such an amazing vibe, wonderful people, great town. I mean, this is like a destination show for me. I plan my year around being at this show.
0: Well, and because you are here and you've been here through time, I think you probably realize how much this continues to grow each year.
1: Mm-hmm.
0: Yesterday was a madhouse.
1: And a lot of times
0: what you have is a situation where people come in and they look around and then they go look at the other rooms or whatever. But people were coming in and, like, lingering, which was really cool. And it was just, like, a sea of people. And everybody was here, whether they were here for the anime, the sci-fi, the comics, whatever. These fandoms collided in an epic celebration. And people were just everywhere. It was so much fun.
1: Well, and the word's getting out, you know? I mean, let's be real. I mean, Traverse City is a destination location.
0: Yep.
1: And more people who, like you said, are into comic books, who are into anime, who are into pop culture, are realizing they can come to this amazing convention. They can cover the convention in a day, but then they can still turn around and enjoy this amazing town. But like you said, people were hanging out in here all day. They were talking to the creators. They were picking up books. They were picking up art. They were supporting the vendors. And to see the convention continue to grow and grow with the caliber of guests that they're bringing in. And it's just, I love seeing it. I just love watching the evolution of this show continue so much. It's amazing.
0: I want to bring up one more thing. The Gary Reed Award. I did not know Gary Reed personally, but you did.
1: Yes.
0: This award was created after he passed away.
1: Uh-huh.
0: And what does it mean for you as somebody who knew Gary to pick up the Gary Reed Independent Award?
1: You know, Gary was a friend of mine. He was a mentor of mine. And I... this is my fifth time as a finalist for the award, so like five times a charm. I will not do a spin-a-rooney right now because we're on the radio. It'll be like the five time. No, but honestly, what I talked about in the speech was I shared some memories I have with Gary that a lot of people didn't know. But of all of my times with Gary, he published me. I wrote a foreword for one of his books. He wrote a foreword for one of my books. I never have a picture.
0: And you don't have a single picture with him?
1: We were just friends, right? And this was before the selfie era. You know, you're just hanging out.
0: And you always expect, I'll see you next time and we'll get a picture.
1: The last time I saw him, I said, we'll catch you next time. But now, on top of, it's nice to be recognized for my contributions to help other creators.
0: Mm-hmm.
1: Now I got a picture of Gary. And I got the picture on the award, which was really cool. That's incredible.
0: I saw your picture where you kind of held the award up next to you and, you know, his face is on it.
1: Yeah.
0: So it was pretty cool. That was neat to see, man.
1: Yeah. So it's nice that he'll have a place in my office with me at home now. So that's, to me, on a personal level, I mean, it's nice to be recognized.

0: recognized, you know, and I continue to pay it forward. I've done this my whole career, but now I got a picture with Gary.
1: I love
0: it,
1: man.
0: I got a picture of Gary in my office I'll be able to keep forever, so it was very cool.
1: Again, it's like a family here at the Cherry Capital Comic Con.
0: Yes.
1: Why don't you come down and join this family? If you've never been, it's at the Grand Traverse Resort and Spa, and we're out here broadcasting live through 5 p.m. when things will wrap up, but there's a lot going on prior to wrap-up, so hopefully you can make it down. I think the weather still kind of looks cruddy out the window here from where I'm looking, so this is the perfect place to be, indoors with a lot of other people and a lot of great things to do.
0: Right. I mean, the weather is enough that you can leave the house, but you want to be outside. Come to Cherry Capital Comic Con, see the amazing vendors. If you're a big fan of horror and stuff, come see me. Come see some of the other creators from Shorespine Press. There's just creators of every stripe and of every fandom. If you like pop culture, if you like comics, if you like movies, there's just something here for everyone. Come on out, check it out. I promise if you come here, it will not be your last time.
1: There you go. 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We're broadcasting live from the Cherry Capital Comic Con.
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East Jordan, Cadillac, Alpena, Sheboygan, and Traverse City all have one thing in common. 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Oh, and they all have a letter A in their name. I guess that makes two things in common.

0: Morris from Saved by the Bell had a special power. He could call timeout and freeze everyone around him. And over 80% of people said they would commit a crime if they had that ability. I want to know what you would do if you could call timeout and freeze everyone around you.
1: Get some extra money.
0: Okay. And in what way would you get that extra money?
1: I'd borrow it from their back pocket.
0: Okay. You're going to start stealing from people. That's fine. Just make sure it's like a rich person. You don't want to steal from somebody who's poor.
1: No.
0: Basically, since I'm poor, I'm just trying to make sure you don't steal from me, man.
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do what they told you. Now you do what they told you. Now you do what they told you. Now you do what they told you.

0: It's the Real Rock Station, Rock 105 and 95.5, joined by Ram Lee at the Cherry Capital Comic Con. Ram, we have done this song and dance quite a few years.
1: 15.
0: You've been doing the con for as long as I can remember. You've always done different, unique, or cool things that get people kind of rallied up when they're here. And then recent years, you've been doing the kind of geek tattoo contest, right?
1: Yeah, we did last year and this year, did a tattoo contest. Next year, we had a little meeting with Mike before this one. We're going to be doing, we'll be tattooing.
0: All right.
1: So we have a little tattoo alley, so that'll be fun.
0: All right, so can we talk about the thing that's going to start happening on Wednesdays at the shop?
1: Oh, yeah, starting June 2nd, we're going to do Walk-In Wednesday. So, you know, I was a private studio for a long time because I traveled a lot. And then now I've got Aaron York, who used to work at Ohana.
0: Okay.
1: He's been with us for a year. He's amazing. Good dude.
0: Yep.
1: And my son Dakota is working. And
0: which he's a whole ass, like, adult now, which is weird to me because
1: 14 when he did this show, dude.
0: He was not an adult.
1: Friday morning, it hit me that he has done this show over half his life.
0: Yeah, it's crazy. Are you almost 30? Yeah?
1: July.
0: Yeah, I hate you. I'm so mad at you right now. Nothing to make you feel old than somebody who is a literal child is like almost 30 years old all of a sudden.
1: Yeah.
0: And super talented, by the way.

0: I follow everything he does, and he's just killing it.
1: Yep.
0: So it's really awesome to see. All right, so Walk-In Wednesdays are going to start. Where can they find you online? Where is the shop located? All that stuff so people have the general idea of what's happening.
1: Okay, so we're located downtown on Garland Street above Workshop Brewery.
0: Okay.
1: And you can find us on Traverse City Tattoo on our Facebook, TraverseCityTattoo.com, Traverse City Tattoo on Instagram. Our hours for the Walk-In Wednesday, because everything else is pretty much appointment.
0: Yep.
1: Walk-In Wednesday starts June 2nd, and it'll be noon to 7.
0: Okay.
1: And the cool thing about Walk-In Wednesday, I've been tattooing 32 years.
0: Yeah.
1: I wanted to bring some history in. So I found all my flash I've collected the last 32 years traveling all over the country, and I've got some great historical Jack Rudy's, some old Bob Tyrell, all kinds of great flash.
0: Well, old school is very much in right now.
1: Oh, yeah.
0: Or traditional is very much in right now.
1: Yeah, well, this is everything, man. We're going back to tribal, black and gray, like Judy Parker out of San Diego. And,
0: very cool.
1: And you know, the thing, sadly, I've known a lot of these people my whole career, and some of them are gone now. You know, they passed away. So, like Jack Rudy, we lost Jack last year.
0: And now you're in a position where this flash art is available for people to get tattooed, which is cool.
1: Get a piece of history, tattoo history.
0: I love that, man. It's happening. I hope you guys will stop out and see Ram and Dakota and, I'm sorry, your other guy?
1: Aaron.
0: Traverse City Tattoo. And again, follow them on Facebook, Instagram, and their website, TraverseCityTattoo.com. And then if you're coming to the con today, both Ram and Dakota have tables set up, so make sure to swing by and say hello to them there as well.
1: Yeah, that'd be great.
0: That'd be awesome. Thanks for being on with me, man.
1: Yeah, thanks for having me, as always.
0: Let's play some Breaking Benjamin. 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

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This is your reminder to move the clothes over from the washer to the dryer. No need to thank us. It's kind of a reminder for us, too. 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

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Let the bodies hit the floor.

They say you can't summon an entire generation with just one sound. We disagree. 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

0: It's Real Rock 105 and 95.5. Joining me on the air again, David Arrigo Jr., the voice of Ferb from Phineas and Ferb. You've had a chance now to hang out at the Cherry Capital Comic Con a couple of days.
1: Mm-hmm.
0: So I guess my question for you is, what are your first impressions of your time here so far?
1: Well, starting down at the ground level, I got to say, this is a real nice con. There's a whole lot of nice people. There's a lot of people coming by saying, hey, we love your show. And I'm sitting there, I'm going, hey, we love making it.
2: But in all seriousness, this has been like one of the warmest, and I'm not talking temperature, but like, this is...
0: It can be, though. It can get real warm in here.
2: This has been such a warm and welcoming town, and the con itself is just run by absolute, like, champion-level nice people.
0: And I heard you guys went and hung out and did, like, the after-con events that they hold, which is, you know, that's really cool you guys do that, because
2: right.
0: not everybody does. So, was there anything super fun you got to do after the con hours when they did these extra events?
2: I mean, they do this drawing event that I just...
0: Drink or draw.
2: Well, I wasn't going to bring that up. But it's really cool because you get to see art creation. You get to see something go
0: absolutely
2: from a blank piece of paper to a phenomenal piece of art. And, like, we're here with world-class comic artists and illustrators. And, like, there was, I think his name is Gene.
0: Gene
2: Elektra. That, like, I saw him start the process, and when I saw the completed thing, I was like, oh, shut up. This is just so, so good.
0: Now, you bring characters to life with your voice work, the different things that you've done. How is your art skills?
2: I'm okay.
0: Are you pretty good?
2: Yeah. When I was a kid, I wanted to be a comic book artist.
0: Okay.
2: So I took my hat off, the hat I was wearing had, like, this Hollywood-style Perry with these star glasses on.
0: Okay.
2: Almost looked a little Elton Johnny. So
0: nice.
2: I was like, you know what?
0: That's cool.
2: I'm gonna recreate this hat, and then I took some liberties, and I put a reflection of the boys, the Phineas and Ferb, in the sunglasses. So it's like Perry's looking at them, and I guess it sold at the auction, which is great.
0: Yeah, and that's what I love too, is they tie in the auction and they do all this great stuff.
2: And it's all for charity.
0: Goes to a charity.
2: Yeah.
0: Yeah, so that's very cool. Dude, thank you so much for being on with me. I really appreciate it, man.
3: 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Thank you for having me. 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It's a wonderful, wonderful day.
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We are at the Cherry Capital Comic Con. I'll be posting a whole bunch of photos from here later on social media. So if you didn't get out here, you can see what you missed and know you got to get here for next year. We had a lot of fun. This morning was the children's costume contest, and you know the amount of time and effort that these kids put into their costumes and the bravery of getting up on stage and showing off the costumes is just cool, and it has been a blast today. Hopefully you can still get here. You got time to come out and enjoy about another just under 2.5 hours. Hopefully you can make it out for the Cherry Capital Comic Con at the Grand Traverse Resort and Spa, but if not, we look forward to seeing you in 2027. 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
12: Are things winding down at the Cherry Capital Comic Con? Sure. But it doesn't mean it's over. It's going till 5 o'clock, Grand Traverse Resort and Spa, and there's still plenty to do. Come on down and join us. You can get in and check out all the fun festivities that are still happening. The student art exhibit section has just closed down a few minutes ago, but there's still a bunch of other stuff going on, a bunch of photo opportunities, and you can still find those comic books you love or toys that you love that you're trying to finish a collection off with, or just live a little nostalgia. I found a couple of things today that absolutely blew my mind, including the original Ghostbusters headquarters toy from back in like 1989, and it brought back so much joy and memory for me. It's one of the things I love most about the Cherry Capital Comic Con. You've already heard from some of the great guests that are out here today, including the one and only David Arrigo Jr., voice of Ferb, who's still hanging out here. He's doing autographs and photos if you want to stop by and see him. The Million Dollar Man, Ted DiBiase, is still here signing autographs as well. So it's all happening through 5 p.m., the Cherry Capital Comic Con. It's Real Rock 105 and 95.5.

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11: 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I gotta tell you, one of my favorite things about the Comic-Con is how nice everybody is. Somebody just handed me a note saying, hey, random guy gave my son a graded card for his first graded card. What nice people are here. Like, how nice people are here. And I thought that was really, really cool. And that really embodies the Cherry Capital Comic-Con. There's so many people here, and it's all about good times and good vibes. And you do have time to get here, so if you want to stop in, there's about an hour left of the Cherry Capital Comic-Con, and if you want to swing through, we'd be happy to have you here at the Grand Traverse Resort with Rio Rock.

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All right, song two, Blur, Real Rock, 105 and 95.5. Don't forget, we've been giving away tickets for the Gorillaz. Same lead singer as Blur. Not a lot of people seem to know that these days. I just found that out. I thought everybody knew that. We're at the Cherry Capital Comic Con, and it's getting ready to wind down. I actually think I'm going to start to wrap things up here on the air. Thank you to everybody who tuned in and those of you who came out to visit at the Cherry Capital Comic Con this year. And guess what? I heard them talking. They're already starting to plan 2027. I already know one of the guests that's booked for 2027. You don't even know who the guest is, and you've been working the con. Ha! I didn't mean that in a mean way. It just came out that way. I'm sorry. No, this has been cool. And I'm telling you, 2027 is going to be bigger, better. Get here. Be a part of it. It will be at Grand Traverse Resort and Spa again. And you can always get the details, cherrycapitalcomiccon.com. This is Cartman. I'm signing off. Have a great rest of your Memorial Day weekend. I'll see you.

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o'clock is banned in most daycares. Apparently, a toddler mosh pit was a bad idea. 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
1: Chris, we're playing Too Early Trivia, brought to you by The Venue in Cadillac, your year-round Northern Michigan concert destination. On average, Americans are most likely to do this at the age of 38. What do you think it is?
2: Buy a home.
1: It is not buy a home. 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I mean, back in the day, you could buy a home when you were like 19, 20 years old, and it was totally doable. Now you're lucky if you can get a house by the time you're in your late 30s.
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1: It's crazy, man. 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It's less than a 1,000 square foot house. 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
2: I know. 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

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My God. Why are you twerking? Stop it. Stop it right now.

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